We'll be 10-8. They've been civil so far, but it's taken them this long to start loading up on the trailer. So we told them we're not going to hang out the whole time. If something escalates, they've all been advised they need to just separate. And if we're needed, we can return, I guess.

Sirius Station 3. Can I have your number? 827 East 10th Street. 827 East 10th Street. 64-year-old male. Trouble breathing. Time page 1925.

0: you hear me?
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40 and 56. Being route to 1006 West 2nd, 1006 West Number 2, RP called 911 advising that his wife is being physically violent with him. The call was disconnected.

0: Atlas, Kimberly Stott, date of birth 5/25/67.
1: 10-4. Both Gaylord and Kimberly are negative.
0: Thank you.

0: County 307.
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0: Sorry, I forgot to tell you earlier, but I contacted Cedar County, Missouri. They advised they do have paperwork that is meeting served to that subject. They can't email it to me some other reason. Can I give them your email?
1: Good for
0: Thank you.

0: 30 and 46.
1: 30.
0: 30 and 46, we've been route to 707 North Broadway, apartment 304. Repeating 707 North Broadway, apartment 304. Be advised, your neighbor, Mike McCarland, was harassed last night. Multiple people were knocking on his door, and he has not left his apartment since. RP just tried to call him, however, they were 1077. RP would like an officer to check on him.
1: 30.

0: number 228024, west of Galvez, Crystal Ruby, number 2008-0713.
1: Can you make a note that the residence has no electricity or water for codes, and if they do arrive, they will probably want an LEO presence?
2: 10-4.

0: flavor. 1077 at 304, make contact with the RP, treating tonight.
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0: 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Last Redeemer, black male, date of birth 1978, 12-05.

0: 8426 Adam Mary Adam, 8426 Adam Mary Adam on the Silver Ford Focus.
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0: 10-4, nothing further.

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He's been assaulted to complain. Everybody's problems. He's on his way.

0: south. He's going to be heading west on Jackson here shortly.
1: 10-4, I'm going to notify Pittsburgh.
0: 10. This is the Stata Hotel.

0: anyone? We've been around 22117 Oak Court, repeating 21117 Oak Court. RP advised your son, 12-year-old Trevor Gudgeon, in wearing jeans, is refusing to come back into the home, as well as threatening to run away. RP would like to speak to an officer, as well as have an officer speak with him. RP advised he's standing in the front yard.
1: 51.
2: Step 4, show us on route.
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2: Step 4.

0: Correct, Wyandotte County, Sinclair 33 traffic. Is this two juveniles? They were playing with the phone. We'll be clearing this moment.
1: Thanks, Clarence. 10-33 traffic, Clarence. 10-33 traffic on Park 2, 2017.

0: He's suspended IV only, but negative 20 off.
1: 04, thank you.
2: Bart 29 County, can you check Christina Barton?
0: Yeah.

0: Keys, negative 20 left.
1: And 4. Both individuals have been told to move along. We're back in there.

0: back to it. Also, I contacted that gentleman from New York, the child custody deal, and I explained to him that I can't enforce any custody order because of the protection order that is in place currently. But the children are the protected persons.
1: Well,

0: engines is suspended and negative.
1: Is entered in NCRC. The paperwork is sent. Don't have a date of birth. I contacted Cedar County once again. They do not also have a date of birth.
2: Stand for.

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1: Hi.
0: 1396, Adam King-William.

0: Can I have you en route from the Peach, 220 North Summit, or be advised, a gold four, try to run them off the roadway. It's a handicap tag, unknown. They're now currently sitting at Peach.
1: 317, 7, switch to 2.

0: can't get out, but I've got him out of the car. He's been cooperative with me.
1: 10-4, that is going to be valid 29 for failure to appear on aggravated assault battery. Looks like a $640 cash-only bond.

0: you can go ahead and clear 33, I assume you're on 2 anyway.
1: Yeah.
0: I'm letting it fall somebody. Cooperative so far, he's calling someone for the car.

0: Okay.
1: Both. Both four, both on the way here and in the parking lot. We've asked the employee here if they've seen Gold Ford acting weird. They advise that nothing's going on that they say that they've seen for 1077 back tonight.
0: 10-4.

0: I want to preface this with, I wouldn't always do this, but he's been super cooperative. The people who are coming to get his car can't seem to figure out where we're at. So we're going to pull down over here at Garon's, I think, and I'm going to let him park it. And then he's going to come with me.
1: Okay.

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He's got some people coming to get it. I'll be 10-8, 10-15, beginning 37170. Just be the warrant.

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0: Everyone has calmed down. Everything's 10-4. We'll be back 10-8.

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0: Do you know what dog was picked up earlier, lab-wise?
1: Negative, I'll have to check.

0: 45 Senate in St. John. Stand by for the 28th up pickup trailer. 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Pickup truck pulling trailer.
1: Top 4.

0: black lab mix with white spots under his chest and a pink collar. Hayes has been notified. It was Friday when it got out. She was just seen if we'd seen it or been picked up. I checked the call cards. I couldn't find anything. We'll be 10-8.
1: 10-4.

0: Charles 7, Arkansas 28 and Nebraska 28, when ready.
1: Good.
0: Arkansas, could be 233 Henry Tom, repeating 233 Henry Tom, coming on a black motorcycle.

0: second is going to be Nebraska 28, Young George Williams 265, Young George Williams 265 on a green Honda. I also have a Nebraska and a Texas 27 ready.
1: Good.
0: The Texas 27 is going to be 533-67-206, repeating 533-67-206, that's of Harville.

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0: Magnolia 701 East Magnolia. RPFI is there are multiple children, approximately six of them, attempting to jump her son. We can hear him yelling in the background. Unknown if anybody is armed at this time.
1: Okay, 4 service and route.
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Arkansas 28, return negative to 2002, Harley Davidson to Lessa Richardson out of Arkansas, expires in March 27. The Nebraska 28 did not return.

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1: Can you roll deputy in my location? 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

0: 3 something on it?
1: 17.
0: I'll be 10-8. No report. Just out of county warrant and charges.

0: County Tourism.
1: Good.
0: And those subjects requesting a ride from 3201 South Browse to the truck stop down by Cherokee, is that something you'd be able to do?

5630, leaving around to John Sports Center, 1806 North Broadway. Repeating, 1806 North Broadway. Or be advised, a black male and a white male with a backpack were attempting to get into the front door by pushing on it. Male's defense went behind the store, and they're standing behind the store.

0: County. What's the name of this individual or who I'm calling for?
1: I believe you're picking up a Geo Redema. I'm not entirely sure. Could barely understand him.
0: This isn't the same guy Pittsburgh's been dealing with all day, is it?
2: It is, yes. They gave him a ride in the front neck earlier, and that's him, Redeemer.
0: And for

0: Broadway call. I'm already 23 in the area.
1: 10-4, 30, you can 22.
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0: And then the individual is going to be Marquis Stewart.
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Pittsburgh to 46. 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
1: I got a hold of the key holder. He's checking cameras now.

0: 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Can I have you both can I have you tonight? En route to Gastoma States for a possible medical emergency. 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

0: electronic EMS sensor.
1: Two nine zero five North Broadway. RP advised a black male with a yellow shirt and jeans is banging on the glass door and window, asking for someone to speak with him. RP would like it off, or would like him moved along.
2: 51.
3: 46, that's working.
1: Good.
3: I spoke with the RP and the key holder for the property. Melissa Fairbanks and Melissa Stewart have been advising IJ from the location. And show against by connect.
1: Okay.

0: 16 to call for 69-600, 69-600, individual walking southbound in the southbound lane, in the lane, to be an adult wearing a dark top and dark pants, and then further description. RP's no longer in the area.
1: You said he was in the lane.
0: Or he's in the roadway.

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1: 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One of the employees rides home.

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0: Four to Daryl Collins out of Girard, expires in April 27th.

we made contact with you. 10-4 will be tonight.

629. I have another call at 709 South Cherokee, 709 South Cherokee. I'm being advised the mail that goes by Hershey is on a porch, was sent by Christopher Greenwood. She doesn't know the mail personally, from the offer porch, and he's refusing to leave.

0: جدول.
1: Return to 1021. Going to be a civil issue. RP purchased a vehicle back in April and is still trying to get the title for it, like his options.
2: 51.
3: I'm 1023. Incoming. 3-7-2.
2: Call the 10-8. When I got up to him, he was walking in the grass right there by the edge of the roadway. He's just been advised to stay out of the road. Said he's 10-4.
3: 10-4.

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By Hershey, who is sitting on her porch. So wearing an orange hoodie and a white male, unknown further description, unknown if he has any weapons. RP believes Lassa Greenland has been sending people to her address. She fears for the safety of her and her child. She advised he just walked off the porch, believes he's still on the property, but unknown direction of travel.

0: 37 Pink County. 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Did you just say me and 307, code 22?
1: Affirmative. 320 Senator Review units are en route. You guys can disregard.
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1: 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Go ahead and switch over.

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0: 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You got some Yancey?

Washington School, formerly known as Washington School, 205 South Locust, 205 South Locust. RP lives in the area, advising they can hear an audible alarm coming from the school.

0: for Dwinnan County. We're just switching the residence for the individual that was potentially there. He likes to be in abandoned houses.
1: And 4, thank you.

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Building secure. 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

0: for 26, which promo number is it? 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
1: Copy. Greg 320 County, we're going to be at Southgate Terrace. Come to contact with us at Greenwood.
2: 10-4, was the abandoned residence clear?
3: Residence. Nobody came to the door. We didn't see any movement from the windows. Yeah, clear. Apologies for not advising.

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Mr. PD, Officer Fire, and he's in route. Back and around to you, Washington School, 205 South Locust. 205 South Locust. There's another audible fire alarm going off.

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2: Jackson, 810 East Jackson. RP advised someone is tapping her window. RP is unsure what apartment she's currently in. RP would like an officer to check out the area around the building and then give her a 21.

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1: Going to 2008 Dodge Charger, white in color, last name Connor, on the scanning.
0: Last name what? Sorry.
1: Connor.
0: 10-4.

0: Union East 23rd, 213, East number 23. Made contact with Lassa Chapel. She's wanting to talk to an officer about an incident that occurred at Walmart a short while ago. A man there yelled racial slurs and threats towards her and lost her as she left. She feels very shaken up and wants to get an opinion.
1: Tamford.

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I'm going to be 10-15 around to county. Starting mileage is going to be 92490. 92490. They're what we previously advised.

0 East Jackson. The RP called back advising they can hear the tapping again on their window. I believe they're calling from apartment B-Boy.

0: 11.
1: Union 710A, before taking my number, United 84. Stop it, boy.
0: Tail.
2: Before you mention that.

0: Sorry, I couldn't get out for a minute. So, just checking, that was a mistake as far as it being one of ours?
1: Stand by. You realize it was 8217?
0: Yes, it would have been somewhere around 9 o'clock.
2: Mileage 35910. Charges are going to be domestic battery.
3: Okay, great.
4: Can you place a PC on this house and then you ship me back 10-8?
5: Guard appointment, can I? I've updated the Magnolia call card. You can close it for now.
1: Of course. 17, I'm also having trouble finding it. Stand by.

0: Park to 53. 83. Five South Broadway. RP advised he was catfished by another individual online. The individual stated that he will post the pictures the RP sent to this individual. RP will be standing in the parking lot in a black t-shirt, pajama pants to speak with an officer.
1: 83.

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Would you place a PC on its residence for the next 2 weeks? Reference this incident. And I will be back in 1020.

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0: 36, that then is negative 29, 2017, Chevy Impala, title only out of Missouri. It has active registration out of Missouri. Robert John 3, David 7, Mary. Right, go ahead with your 27.
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0: 10. RP is across the street at 907 North Rouse. He's advising that there are a couple across the street to the east of him yelling. You'd like them checked on?
1: 36. 33.

Department 9C, 9 Charles, for an EMS assistance with a 73-year-old male who fell on the floor, has been on the floor for at least a couple of hours. EMS will be en route to check his status. Repeating Pittsburgh, PD Pittsburgh Fire 902, Centennial, Department 9C, for an EMS assist.

County Station 3, Station 3, can I have you en route, Manitoui Centennial Drive, Manitoui Centennial Drive, Apartment C, Correction 19, Charles, first of all, pin in his buttocks, target 15 minutes.

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0: agency, probation violation on original charge of possession of methamphetamine, probation violation on original charge of violation of Kansas Offender Registration Act. But if warrants are going to be no bond, I'll send a hit.
1: 10-4.

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1: I'm going to be out with Stephen Fairbanks and Marquis Stewart.
2: 10-4. They're both negative.
1: Negative. 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
2: Bring a 29 out of Gentry PD, Arkansas. It's a non-extradition. Sharing is an escape risk as well. He's going to be negative. Other than that, invalid. Year 28 returned. Confirming boy Henry William, 23 George. Sharing negative active on a 2002 gray Saab 9-3 last name roller out of Conway.

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0: 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He's requesting assistance with some unruly guests who have possibly invited other subjects in.
1: Where is he? 36.

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0: 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It's going to be on the, I believe it's the shop. It's not the main building.
1: Union 33.
0: Not at this time.

0: 36, Pittsburgh.
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0: Henderson and Braun have both been 90J from Holiday Lodge. You show both units back tonight.

0: everything appears to be 10-4. Would you see if the key holder wants to respond to that?
1: 10-4. I was 10-77 with the key holder times 2.
0: 10-4, I was able to get the door resecured.

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0: Brenda 21 to Deputy Davis. RP is from Cherokee County. He'd like to speak to an officer regarding a possible vehicle in Pittsburgh.
1: Sure, 26, County 1045.
2: Yeah.

0: Kansas 3696, Adam John Edward. That'll be on a forward for this type of stuff.
1: Negative active, 2019, Porter 350, working color, last name Freya Garcia, perfect shirt.

0: There's kind of a guy, California 27 here, dude.
1: I am.
0: Young 9368280. Last of Garcia, first of Pedro. Date of birth will be 1986, 0923.

43 and 53, Lee Bean Route 2, East 22nd, North Joplin, East 22nd, North Joplin. RP advised he saw an individual set a big black object on fire, then ran off north eastbound wearing all black. No further information at this time. Fire department will be en route.

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King03835495. 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Victor Union Edward. 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

Pittsburgh to 49. 49, will you be en route to Ollie's 2804 North Broadway? Repeating 2804 North Broadway for commercial 93, showing sales emergency exit. Alarm company made contact with the key holder. Key holder advised they will not be responding.

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1: Yeah, for.

targeting en route to the Washington School, 205 South Locust, 205 South Locust.

10 acres around. Can I have you en route, 7 Highway 590, repeat advice that there's a semi stuck in the ditch blocking 590, that's the only information I have, he has no service.

0: call. It's going to be 150-590, 150-590, partially blocking the roadway, no injuries. Looks like the back of the semi just went off the road.
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0: Can I have you en route to 819 West 610 Avenue for juvenile issues? Juvenile ran away, and they're wanting her located and brought home.
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0: 3531, Nature Active, freaking in 20th, repeating 20th. Be advised, there is a female, seems to be homeless, carrying several bags with her, walking in and out of traffic. They would like her checked out. County has no units available at the moment.
1: 31.

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1: Good morning. 35, that's where we'll be stepping into the county just to make sure everything's 10-404 for county.

0: be Henry 1-403-4297. Last is Elhorn for Nicole, initial D for D. It's going to be 2004-02-26.
1: Good morning, Kenneth. Good morning,
2: sir. 25. Okay, you're on the 52. That's 27 on telephone.

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2: Good morning, 646. Who's getting money? 646. Ten four.
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0: 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This is put on a white and color Mazda 6.

Patty Armour 521835, Adam Edward Boy, returns to 2020 Honda Accord, gray in color, last name Rye out of Girard. It's going to be valid negative, no insurance on file.

0: County, you're on the 52. 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
1: 10-4, Jake, I can't. 27-4, you ready? King 04105686. Last overway, first of Madison, initial over the wind. Can be 2006-0105.

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3: County 45, 400 in Lubbock County line. The Minnesota 28 of Robert Mary William 312. Minnesota 28, Robert William Mary 312, expiration 27, and a Kiesel.
2: Mary William 312 returns to the 2012 Hyundai Santa Fe, red in color, last name Kunstolben. Going to be valid negative, no insurance on file.
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0: 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Last name Robertson, first name Christopher, Militia Ellison Lamore, date of birth will be 1974, 10-11, Blackmail.

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0: 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Yeah, semi truck trailer. 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

0: 28 out of Illinois. Paul 1369615. I'm not getting you returned. Negative 29.
1: Jeff, huh? I got Missouri 2729.
0: Go ahead.
1: Missouri, P. Victor 1302150005. Last of Timmons, Tom, Ida, Mary, Mary, Ocean, North, Sam. First for Brandon, Miller's last for Scott. Date of birth be 1996, 18, Whitmer.
0: 10-4.

0: 向你这对等你。
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0: Sorry. I'll be at the judicial center.
1: 10-4.

0: attempt to locate a white 2016 Toyota Highlander with a pit stake tag on the front of vehicle, keys were left in center console, air freshener hanging from rearview mirror, chairs in cargo area, last seen 7/20/2026 at approximately 2300 hours. 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

0: Pittsburgh to all units. Be advised, received a flock alert on a possible 29 on a 28. Kansas plate 645, Nora Paul Franks. Repeating 645, Nora Paul Frank. Showing on a black Nissan Altima heading eastbound on south on Broadway in Quincy.
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He's walking through the trailers. Now he's sitting by the mailbox.

0: 40. Pittsburgh, did you get confirmation on the 29, on the 28?
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0: Jordan Peele advise his last email to the mailboxes?
1: 10-4.
0: 10-4. I was 10-77 miles from there. I'll drive around the park.
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0: 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Traveling eastbound on Quincy. 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

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Can I have you en route to Guest Home Estates at 1910 East Centennial Drive? 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
0: Yeah, Pittsburgh District, ending mileage 75423.
1: Thank you.

0: Sorry, one Bedford. Go ahead. Edison 4, I'm 10-8.
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1: And 4768 Mary Boy Adam returns accurate to 2011 Chevy Silverado 2500 blue and color to Clinton and Christina Ellis at a weird activation negative 29.

0: 313 Cal Aikens, 2721. Two 46 3306, repeat ping 0246 3306, last name Ellis, first name Christina, middle initial A is an AN, date of birth will be 1986 06 26, what can you know?
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1: 301.
0: Obviously, this is Mass Centennial. 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
2: 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Last name B. Wilson, first name B. Heather, Mendoza, S for Sean. 61975, why you not?
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1: Okay.
0: My card's been updated. I'm back tonight.
1: 10 o'clock.

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1: Can I read you able to locate the 27 for the driver of the passenger, or the Pathfinder?
0: 10-4, I think it was by, she was

0: 41-31, main route to 1506 North Smelter, repeat 1506 North Smelter. RP is requesting a standby. Advised having issues with a roommate. He'd like to gather some items. He's en route on foot from the Wesley House.
1: 41.
0: 31.

0: 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RV call 911, requesting ALEO for a patient in ICU 3 who is making 26S comments and is needing assistance for Crawford County Mental Health.
1: 10-4.
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1: To 124 East Carlton, repeating 124 East Carlton for a welfare check. I'm please requesting a welfare check on Ansel Masters. She advised he's been messaging 26S comments to her since 9 a.m. and is now not answering the phone. He was living with another female, first at Frankie. She couldn't get a hold of her either.
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1: Need your route to the area of 7th and Pine. 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

0: with the individual right now. Steph said we were 10-4 to leave, so you can show both units tonight. They'll call if they need us again.
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0: 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I'll have a name that I want to put into it here in a minute.

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0: 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He advised, he was taking a nap. He advised he would give the RP a call and let her know he's fine.

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0: 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Issue of bonus last seen to the same subject, same address, refreshing of Grace of London's negative 29.
1: 10-4, thank you.

0: 403 North Walnut on a C-click fix on an animal complaint. I be advised they want a welfare check on a small white dog that's been tied to a tree. Advise the rope sometimes gets wrapped around it.
1: 10-4.

0: Quincy 100 block of East Quincy, Missouri 28, Boy Henry 7, Union 8, Robert, Boy Henry 7, Union 8, Robert, on the Jeep.
1: Henry 7, Union 8, Robert, returns on a 2022 BMW, registered to House of Nor, LLC. It's negative.
0: Okay.

0: 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With Kansas, 28, 248, Robert, Union Robert, 248, Union Robert, 248, Robert, Union Robert, Kansas.
1: 248, Robert, Union Robert, returns to the 2020 Hyundai Tucson, black and color, last name Smith out of Pittsburgh, is going to be valid negative. Current insurance on file.

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1: Kansas 27, Viking 02922756. Viking 02922756. Last name Smith, first name Crystal Mill, also D's and Dawn. Date of birth will be 1979-0811. Wait a minute.

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0: and or correction, positivity on case 7, semi trucking trailer, Titan and some straps, just looking for.
1: 10-4.

Police Station 3. Can I have you en route to 1308 North Walnut Street? 1308 North Walnut Street for a 42-year-old female. Thinness of chest, dizzy, shortness of breath. Your time of page is 1044.

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0: Engine route to Mount Carmel and Atkinson. RP advice, gosh. Brown and color DAL came into front going down Mount Carmel Street.

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Station 2, can I have you now to 617 East 20th Street, 617 East 20th Street, for a 73-year-old female that fell on the floor, unknown of any injuries. 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
0: About half west of 690590, Kansas, 7234, Adam David Henry.
1: Adam David Henry returns to 2015 Chevy Equinox, silver in color, last name Frazier, out of Pittsburgh. It's going to be valid negative. Current insurance on file.
0: Thank you.

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0: 9 Union Route 2635 South 69 Highway is going to be A1 mini storage for a possible break-in to a couple units.
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0: I was 1077 with the subject here. I spoke to him on the phone. I'll be around to 1201 West 1st Street, Annapolis. Process.
1: Yeah,

County Station 3, Station 3, can I be en route to Community Health, that's 3011 North Michigan Avenue, 3011 North Michigan Avenue, for a 31-year-old female, chest pain, shortness of breath, and tightness in her chest. Your time of pace is 1152.

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0: You can show both units 24 back 10A. Gonna be just a yelling match pretty much. If you could advise or put the James Radlin and advise the 90J from the Wesley office for the time being, they'll call whenever they can lift it.

0: 35, left of Redland, called back via 911. He's requesting to speak with you. Advice, he's in an alleyway near 15th and Grand, between Grand and Smelter.
1: 10-4. I'll head back to talk to him.
0: 10-4.

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Just had a box truck drive by and hit a ladder that was on the back of a vehicle parked in front of Sweet Greens.

0: 0, Adam, Edward, boy. 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
1: White Ford F-250, Austin Harris out of Pittsburgh, expiration 6/27, it's negative.
0: 10-4, that's going to be the vehicle that was struck. The other vehicle, box truck, Kansas 28, 659 North Boy Union, 659 North Boy Union.
1: Boy Union is active on a 2013 White Ford E-350, Les of Scott out of Pittsburgh, expiration 10/26, it's negative.
0: 10-4.
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0: Individuals got some gas, and they're back on their way. I'm back to 10-8.
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0: 4.
1: 1045, 160, and 69. Kansas 28, 2114. Adam Henry Zebra. 2114, Adam Henry Zebra.
0: Okay. 10-4.

0: Brian Ford, 27, then Silver Toyota Avalon, said Matthew Harris, Sports Guy. 27, is showing guys off seas, is Ethan Harris, same address, for just compared to what this negative 29.
1: Yep. Lance Fernandez was served on the tank.
2: Definitely.

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1: Ben 4.

0: 41 Pittsburgh. Last Masters here. I left row 21 to call back to dispatch. She called, put it through to me, please. Also, go ahead and add an alert under her jacket to be advised of 90J at the Carlton address.
1: King 0353811. Can I also get my case number, please?
2: One six seven seven six. Repeat 16776.

0: It's First 35. Just information. He's going to be at a second. It's 1111 East First, repeat 1111 East Number 1.
1: Denver.
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0: Sigma 35, and somebody came to the door and secured it. Was unable to make contact. I'll be back. You should know, close units back tonight now.
1: For no bail, it's personal.
2: Tampa.

0: Turning.
1: You know traffic?
0: County at 330.
2: Sure.
0: He's around to 480th, near the intersection, possibly on the north and south side of the road. We're going to have Tau walking back and forth. We're attempting to contact the cattle owner, and Cherokee County is going back and forth on whether or not to send a deputy or not.

0: 10-14. Do you have an idea of who could be the cattle owner?
1: Train.
0: 10-4, thank you.
2: That's my guess.
1: 3-13.
0: We tried a little bit ago over 1077. I'm going to look for additional phone numbers, but if you have one, you may try to give them a call.
1: Sure.
3: 311 County, I'll make my way that way as well, in case he needs assistance.
0: 10-4, apparently quite a few of them walking back and forth.

0: 3-3, you got any?
1: Go ahead.
0: Okay, it's not there. Hey, 22, Scotty.
1: 822.
0: I'll be 10-8, 10-15, times 4, en route to Pittsburgh District Court, beginning mileage is 92001.
1: 10-5.

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1: 1045, Atkinson, Mount Carmel, Missouri 28, X-ray King 3, Boy 8, Zebra, X-ray King 3, Boy 8, Zebra, 2026 expiration.
0: 10-4.
2: County 338, contact with last advance and then have people head that direction.

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1953, your 28 show back from a 2006 Chrysler to an Annette Monshauer out of Kansas City. 27 shows out of Class C, sending over road to the Pittsburgh Restrictions Church of Lenses, -20.

0: Okay.
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0: I believe they came and went. They got cattle between 170 and 180 Cherokee County side. I believe the cattle in question are going to be south of R-180th, behind the second residence, but I'm unsure.
1: So,

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0: I'll be en route to 212 South Maple Vista. It says Mulberry Fire.
1: 10-4, thank you. 78-year-old male, possible stroke, partial face numbness and slurred speech. Really, he does have a history of stroke.
0: 10-4. You show me back tonight.
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0: go ahead. You have a page for this.
1: 10-4, engine route to 212 South Maple. 212 South Maple. 78-year-old male, possible stroke, partial speech numbness, and slurred speech. I do believe it has a history of them. BRP's going to be third party, not on scene.

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She is currently having a seizure. RP advised she did not hit her head. Time of age is 1323.

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0: You can show you 24 back 10-8, and it's, I believe, just a verbal argument between the two because they're hot because they don't pay the bill, power bill, so the power got shut off. They've been advised of some options to help mitigate those circumstances.

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1: 14 affirmative correction. That was Adam Edwards 697. My bad. It is on a CX5.
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Last address for Nicole.

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1: 10-4, thank you. Does that 28 have valid insurance profile?

Me too. 311, 330. Can I get you now to 1920 South Olive, 1920 South Olive, 491 investigation, inbound to that location, no conversation. I was 1077, I call back, 103.

Just for the 4831. South Olive Street, repeating 1920 South Olive Street to the water treatment plant. County received a 911 with no conversation. Can hear noises in the background. They don't have deputies available at the moment. Do you want to make sure things 10-4?

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1: I'll be out at 104 South Ohio. I got a complaint of suspicious activity, and that's for the vehicles parked.

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1: 10-4, thank you.

6. Meet out to 1006 West 2nd, P1006 West number 2. It's going to be a disagreement between husband and wife. Officers were out there earlier today. Here's the power is turned off and they have no AC. Disagreeing about the heat. RP called 911 for a second time too. Advice he did not physically touch his wife, but did spray her with water. We're busing officers.

10-8, car 8. 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

officer. I'm going to be en route to 719 West Number 2. Be for follow-up, 2026-16700.

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1: 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He advised he talked with some of the individuals on site. Everything appears 10-4. Show up with the inspector tonight.
0: 10-4.
2: Right. Last of McDaniel, first of Nicole, 1996, 1203, white or female.
3: Option. If you could notate, Knights of Columbus wishes to have anybody 90J that's using their property to hang out on as far as H individuals and stuff of that sort. I'll be back tonight.
0: Pepper. Pepper. County Station 3, Station 3. Can I have you tonight reference a possible medical emergency at 31 North Michigan Street at Pittsburgh, your town page 1410.

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1: Beautiful.
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receive a phone call from the other female half, advised that Harpy from my call is sending threats. Unsure what's going on. It's an ongoing issue today. We'll send a second one once available.

0: Denies any physical contact. We'll be in or out to the 28th call. Other unit will be 10-8.
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1: Three Thirty.
0: Copy that. 406 West Willow here in Gerard. Reference. Those two PFAs.
1: 10-4.

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0: confirmation. 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

myself. We're going to be at 1108 South Joplin, apartment E. Edward. That'll be the case number earlier, 16570.

0: advice, 2221 Edward Charles Robert. 2-1, Adam, Charles, I apologize, you were very static.
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0: Charles Robert is active on a 2003 Ford Expedition to Lost of Marsh, first of Miles out of Pittsburgh. Expiration's 831 of 26. It's negative.
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0: 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Rebecca, Robert Edward, Boy Edward, Charles King, Adam Henry, last of Shelton, date of birth 09-01-1992.
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0: 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I advise last of McDaniels to not be walking around people's houses.

0: Poppy is advising that the individual cannot turn over and is requesting to go to the doctor. The Poppy is not on scene. She talked to him via 21.
1: 10-4. I'm in route.
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0: 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Last of Struckel, Sam Tom Robert, Union King Edward Lanton. 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

101 East 4th, Missouri 28, John Lincoln 1, Sam 1 King. Repeating, John Lincoln 1, Sam 1 King on a Black Dodge Journey.

0: 10-4. It's showing on a 2017 Dodge to left of Sanzari out of Joplin. Expiration is 531 of 27. It's negative.
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1: 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Standby, are you getting kids? There's a couple miles south of 710.
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0: 2007 Buick Lucerne to Alaska Hanick for Sir Tiffany out of Joplin.
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0: 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Be a 74-year-old female who is having frequently falls. 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

0: Rowan Correction. The new owner is going to be first of Dylan, last of Correction. First of Chance, last of Manis. The middle of Dylan. And I am 1077 on a date of birth or anything to run him. But he's negative local.
1: Yeah. 21 on a follow up for case number 2026-16694.

0: 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We need some extra hands here.
1: Ten-four, I didn't realize they didn't come on scene. POV, I'll page them again.
2: 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Your time page 1509.

0: Sorry, I'm a fire. I'm a fire. 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EMS and LEO are on scene with a patient. They need a lift assist. Getting loaded up. Your time, page 1512.
1: 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I'll be advised they have three thefts from an associate over a separate events period, of long period of time. They have her in the office. They'd like to see the officers.
2: 51.
3: 46.
2: 30, sir.
1: Good. PC 10-4 tonight.

0: the 30. 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
1: 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Kansas handicap, boy, 123.

0: County, all the buses. 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
0: Timber, thank you.
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2: 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Last of Hoy, Henry Ocean Young. First of Tijuana, Sean Ida Adam, John Union Adam, Nora Adam, 1951, 11 and 17.

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He's going to be approaching you. 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

1503, last of Frank Lincoln, Edward Union, Robert Young, first of Andre, Adam Nora David, Robert Edward, 2009, 0813.

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1: Doesn't work.

0: Nora. Nora Henry is expired on her 2014 black Nissan Rogue to Lost Ripple out of Dodge City. Expiration is 9:30 of 25. It's negative.
1: Dan Welby, 45, 400 block of East Madison.

0: I just went around the front. 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I'd appreciate it.
1: Pittsburgh Stretch, two guys, there is somebody screaming and hitting the side of the building. She's going to be in the hair salon.
0: Sample. I'm going to make contact.

0: Navy showing back tonight. Could you want to be doing the disposition shortly?
1: Pittsburgh amount, Janet Kane, 30, 22. 10-4. Pittsburgh Street.

0: 1987 Adam David Edward returns active to a 2025 Ford Explorer, black in color, to David in Shally Bastion out of Pittsburgh. Active interest, negative 29.
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0: King 01054483. Last of Bastion, Boy Adam Sam, Tom Ida Adam Nora, First of David, 1980-0205.

0: for 1045. Got it. Michigan 28, David John Boy 16, 8, 2. A2 on a white board.
1: Trevor.

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1: Good evening.
2: Thank you.

0: 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Do you want to proceed?
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2: 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Repeating Henry 233-522-493-751. Last of Coach Sedler.

0: Armor 52, I spoke to that RP. Put you in that call card.
1: Put there for you, can you show me 23.
0: And for you, 10-4, do you need an additional?
1: I should be fine.

0: 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RP advised, individuals are sleeping under the trees, possible code H.
1: 51.
0: 56.

0: speaker.
1: Yeah.
0: Make contact. Everything is 10-4. I advised him to contact his wife, but I'll go ahead and call the RP back and advise us if he's okay.
1: Careful.
2: 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It's negative.

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0: Friday only, negative.
1: 10-4. They've been advised of the ordinance, but if we have any more issues, they'll be removed from the park tonight.
0: 10-4.

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2: Last of Manti out of Overland Park. Expressions 831 of 26. It's negative.
1: 10-4, thank you. Nothing further.
0: 372 County 27, my name is Edwards.
3: Right.
0: Last of Albright, Adam Lincoln, Boy Robert, Ida George, Henry Tom, first of Shanna, Sam, Henry, Adam, Nora, Nora, Adam, 1979-0806. And also, could you advise or re-advise insurance? She doesn't have anything to show me.
3: And your driver is how many here?
0: 10-4.

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1: Regis, north of 7126, Kansas 289139, Adam John Moore on the Silverado.
0: Adam John Nora, 2024 Blue Chevy Silverado, last to fence post, correction, return to fence post

0: Good.
1: Ten-8 warning, left of center, stoplight, and she didn't have any other documents she needed on her, so warning, turn left.
0: Denver.

0: Hi, Mike. 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I advised him to get off the roadway and call his boy. Mike, today.
1: Go for it.

Windsor Drive. Our baby advisor is a black male sitting on her porch, keeps knocking on the door and sitting on her porch swing. Not sure who the male is. She would like him checked out.

317-85A, North Adam Union, Richmond Sector, 2012, Chevy Silverado 1500, white in color, to Nereo Rodriguez Salas, out of Pittsburgh, active insurance, negative 29.

1204, Adam Jurgens. Lincoln, returns expired, 531-26-2A-2012 Toyota, white in color to Andrea Fleck out of Pittsburgh, activation negative 29.

0: address?
1: King 0246-2966, last of Fleck, Frank Lincoln Edward Charles King, first of Andrea, 1991-0116.
0: Denver.

0: Congrats.
1: I'll be back 10-8. The male received a warning for failure to maintain lane. Well, just left of the center. The female received a warning for left of center and registration.
0: That's fine.

0: semi's not functioning. He's got a tow company coming nearby.
1: 10-4, this coming back, 20 is coming back to the 2017 engine maker model, says 1JJ, but it comes valid negative 29.
0: 10-4. Burnade here, he is blocking the whole lane of traffic at the intersection.
2: 7 signal on South Rouse, he's going up and down, just randomly,

0: area. You're going to be 10-8.
1: Okay, I'm in the area. Be at the railroad at Washington. Correction, Washington and Quincy go down at the same time, or basically the Randall and Rouse location.

negative. I'm trying to see if both crossings are going down with the limited window of that actually happening.

0: 6, 51.
1: 10-6.
0: 51. 56, 51, meeting at the 1006 West 2nd, Pete 1006, West number 2, 901 investigation, receive the 901 hang up, West 77 on callback. The number's going to be matching this address. It looks like it's going to be Gaylord Stotts from earlier.
1: 10-6.
0: 51.

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0: 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I'm 742.
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1: Hi, Ivy and Ralph. 510 North Summit. 510 North Summit. For last name McKinney, runaway. 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She's not supposed to do that. Her kids didn't check the pool. She's currently at the location with placement.

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1: 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What was the street name? 405 North West.
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1: 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Let me talk to him real quick.
0: Yes, sir.

0: 025 County.
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0: I spoke with the RFP. 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

0: 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He's just outside, venting and cooling off. He's been advised to keep it down. We should both see his bike tonight.
1: 10-4.

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1: Can you be now 2:725 and 69 to meet with Burbank? They have an old subject that has been transported from two other counties. She's trying to get to Joplin. If you can transport him to Jasper County, and I'll contact them and see if somebody can meet you there.

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1: Time for that. Probably works better because I'm in front of it.

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1: Good question.
0: 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It's going to be on the east side. I don't have a red tag. I'll try to get back later and get some red tags on that side. You'll be around it.
1: 10-4.
2: 37, can I have another van when you're ready?

0: 14.
1: 304 West McKinley, 304 West McKinley. RP called, said he's had some white female in a dark sedan pull up to his house, take a photo of the front of the house, and leave. His wife is home. They would like to speak to an officer.
0: 10-4, coming around.
2: Okay. 10-4.

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1: Class C of Bronson, Kansas address, no history, negative 29.
0: Thank you.

0: I'm 1014 with him, beginning 37282. I didn't get his information. I figured you guys probably had us and you talked to him.
1: 1014, you need the last name and first with date of birth, but I'm not getting a return. I did check all 50s. It is negative 29. Also, I made contact with Jasper County. I'm waiting for a deputy to give us a call and let us know if they will be able to meet you.
0: I've already advised him where I'm dropping him off. If they're there, then great, but if they're not, he knows that I can't wait around.
1: 10-4?
2: You can show up with the inspection anywhere since that was west of Hamill.

0: 14 at Corona, I have another kid, 2729.
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0: Repeating K0392, 0366, last name of Robinson versus Caleb.

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1: 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In Gerard Hospital. I'll have my personal cell if you need something.
0: Of course.

0: 14 for 19.
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0: We are 1084. We will give you disposition when we arrive.
1: I will leave the call current open until you tell me what to put in.

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0: Just for county deputies, they'd call back. I was like saying they will have somebody en route. They give an ETA of about 15, 20 minutes from now.
1: Okay.

0: myself and 25 were 1077 with the juvenile in the area. We'll be back 10-8. If you'd leave this call card open, please.
1: 10-4.

0: I'll be 10-8, he's been dropped off, ending 37301. I advised him of the estimated arrival time for them, and also gave him directions in case they don't show up from here.
1: Number.

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1: Time for all my contact with Barton.
0: No more. Expired about a month and a half.

317, your 28 is showing negative, expired as of 6/6/26 to 2021 Buick, registered to your driver, first of Paris, last name Denning, she's negative valid.

0: 对，相亲。
1: Someone else pulled her over and told her that it was okay if she drove on her expired registration for a while since she didn't have the money. And I just made her aware that they can't give her permission to drive with no registration, and she still needs to get it fixed.
0: Yeah, of course.

0: Grunt.
1: People will be back in that missing runaway call. I'm going to be backing out of the original address.

0: investigation. It was a 911 signal. No conversation. I'm 1077 times 2 on callback. History shows last of Walker, first to Taylor.
1: 3-2-8-10-4. 3-14 County, I'll take that from 8-20 on my next 3-7. 10-4.

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0: the 3051. 51, we've been around 2906 East 13th, 906 East 13th to you. Talk to you, Jessica Graham. RP advised she has more photos for you. However, she's not able to send them through email right now. She'd like to speak with you.
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